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Apparently, the new American dream isn't retiring early. It's getting paid six figures to stare at a screen and occasionally say, huh, that shouldn't be blinking. If you're looking to make big money and not do anything really doing it, we'll get into that next.

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Improv, a short week. Chris Young headlining our Bradley 315 Music Fest next weekend. 3 days of live music, fun for everybody, all the summer festival food. 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Hi, it's Drew. Enjoy the sunshine today. 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

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We hit a big milestone on the longest ride, and, well, we're just getting started. That's next.

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1: A Luke Bryan concert just turned into one of those stories that hits you right in the chest. And yeah, even the sarcastic people got a little dusty-eyed over this one. 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
0: Luke Bryan's farm tour stop in California last weekend just turned into something way bigger than a concert. It happened on this ranch in Elk Grove, where the rancher's wife had always dreamed of hosting a country concert someday. Problem is, she passed away before it could happen. Then out of nowhere, the rancher gets a call asking if they'd want to host a Luke Bryan farm tour stop on their property. Tell me that's not some cosmic country song kind of stuff right there. The rancher said you got to believe she had something to do with this. And honestly, even if you're the kind of person who rolls your eyes at signs from above, this one's hard to argue with. Also, can we appreciate that Luke Bryan's farm tour still feels like actual country music? Dirt roads, ranches, real people, emotional stories. Not some influencer sipping vodka out of a cowboy boot backstage pretending they know what a hay bale smells like. That's the stuff that sticks with you. And that's your breakdown.
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1: It's kind of an unwritten rule that whenever you're a guy with a beard and you see another guy with a beard and you think his looks better, you got to ask how he maintains it. Jordan Davis and I talk beard game coming up.

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1: I got to ask you something because I my beard game is not even close to where yours is, but is that still El Natural or do you just ferment it? Because it's
2: no,
1: really
2: natural.
1: Really? You got a couple poking through there. All right. Okay. Fair. Mine is just like, I'm glad mine's finally semi-symmetrical because for years it was like all the gray was coming in on this side. And I like to joke that's because I drive the most and it's the brakes, you know, in your right side ear when you're driving and your wife's like, brake, brake, brake. Like they're a half mile down the road, bro. Like, you relax. We're not going to hit them. Like, I survived my entire life. Yeah, the stressed outside comes here. So now when we ride the motorcycle, you know, she grabs, it digs her nails in both sides of the vest. So I feel like the grays are coming in on both sides. Yeah. Yeah. So that's what it is. But man, I am envious that, you know, you're in your mid 30s, late 30s. And like, it's still like, it's there. Like,
2: I haven't just fermented yet. I feel like I got a good few years before my two sons really start to take a toll on the grays. But yeah, as of now, I'm still all natural, baby. Still rocking.
1: I remember the first time you cut the beard short, everyone freaked out. Like, what did you do? It's like, it's not like you snipped your vocal cords. You trimmed the beard.
2: Yeah, that caused some, I got a lot of comments about, you know, grow the beard back out. And I was like, well, it will, guys. I can't make it grow any faster. Yeah.
1: It's not an overnight decision. It takes a little bit of time to make that happen.
2: Yeah. But, no, I trimmed it up. I mean, I don't know. I think just like, maybe I cut my hair shorter and then I was like, well, if I cut my hair shorter to cut my beard shorter. And then it got to where I was like, all right, well, my daughter does grab it less when it's that far away. So,
1: fair.
2: Yeah. So it could have been out of just not trying to keep as many beard hairs as I could. So my daughter stopped pulling on them.
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2: All right, boy. This is her favorite song. You know that, right? 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Oh, she put her beard down.

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Chris Young headlining our Bradley 315 Music Fest next weekend. 3 days of live music, fun for everybody, all the summer festival food. 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
2: Number

Number three. Father Time, don't leave anyone when you pass on. 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Hey.

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We've got 60 days to make $40,000 for Fisher House. It's B-Dub. We crossed over the $10,000 mark yesterday. Excited for some things coming up over the next couple months to raise some money, but your donations is where it all starts. B-Dub's longest ride.

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1: The fastest growing city in America is growing so fast, locals are basically changing the city slogan from welcome y'all to turn around, the Costco parking lot's already full. We'll get

0: Chicagoland's free country at 98.3 and 102.3. Apparently, the fastest growing city in America right now is Charlotte, North Carolina. It's beat up. And that explains why every person you know suddenly has a cousin who just moved there for better opportunities and now won't stop posting brewery photos with their golden retriever. Charlotte added over 20,000 people in 1 year. 20,000. That's not growth. That's a Buc-ee's opening. And the suburb of Fort Mill growing even faster, which is exactly what happens when people move somewhere because it's affordable. Then tell everybody else about it on TikTok. Real solid strategy there, gang. Locals are already worried Charlotte's turning into Atlanta with the traffic, higher prices, and nonstop construction. And honestly, you know a city's changing when residents stop saying y'all should move here and start saying we're full like it's a Cracker Barrel parking lot on a Sunday after church. You can almost hear longtime residents whispering, remember what you could get across town in 15 minutes? Yeah, grandparents everywhere say that right before they yell at a cloud.
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And that's when I realized that she was every cowboy.

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It's all about the red, white, and fuel. 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
1: There's a conversation trending about single-person luxuries. And honestly, some of these sound less like luxuries and more like witness protection for introverts. It's B-dub. You know, for example, when you're single, you know your chocolate cake will still be there tomorrow. You ever, like, open up the fridge and see the empty plate sitting there like a crime scene? Oh, I had one bite. Yeah, one bite the size of a lawnmower tire, Susan. And single people apparently get to leave scissors where they belong. Imagine that. In relationships, kitchen scissors become mythical creatures. You know they exist, but nobody's seen them since February. Then there's the thermostat war. One person's comfortable as another person's filing for survival. You're sweating under a ceiling fan while they're wrapped in a blanket dressed like they're crossing the Yukon. Luckily, my wife and I are on the same page with the temperature, so most of the time it's fine. Except for maybe like once a month. If you pick up what I'm throwing down. The biggest one, though, doing absolutely nothing all weekend with zero explanation. No brunch plans, no farmer's market, no we should get out of the house. Just sweatpants, Oreos, WWE, and the freedom to rot peacefully on the couch like God intended. And honestly, the full freedom to fart one, that's less a luxury and more a constitutional right.
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Chris Young headlining our Bradley 315 Music Fest next weekend. 3 days of live music, fun for everybody, all the summer festival food. 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All right, it's Drew. 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
1: Well, this is a cool surprise. Zach Brown is married. He married Kendra Scott in a private wedding in Greece earlier this week. Super wild. Hannah's got the scoop on our social stories at Free Country Chicago. George Strait, Lainey Wilson added to the lineup for Alan Jackson's Last Call, One More for the Road, the finale. It is the last full-length concert of AJ's touring career at the end of June in Nashville. The lineup is incredible. And Matt Stell, guy who sings Prayed for You, Everywhere But On. He just signed a new record deal with Black River Entertainment, home to Chris Young and Kelsey Ballerini. He said, I knew I wanted to sign with them from the first time we met. I've been blown away by their culture, their character, their support from the get-go. We were sold on each other very quickly, which is why this deal happened at warp speed. Looking forward to new music from Matt Stell soon. And that's your country snack pack. 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
1: Well, this is a cool surprise. Zac Brown is married. He married Kendra Scott in a private wedding in Greece earlier this week. Super wild. Hannah's got the

0: Keep on our social stories at Free Country Chicago. George Strait, Lainey Wilson added to the lineup for Alan Jackson's Last Call, One More for the Road, the finale. It is the last full-length concert of AJ's touring career at the end of June in Nashville. The lineup is incredible. And Matt Stell, guy who sings Prayed for You, Everywhere But On. He just signed a new record deal with Black River Entertainment, home to Chris Young and Kelsea Ballerini. He said, I knew I wanted to sign with them from the first time we met. I've been blown away by their culture, their character, their support from the get-go. We were sold on each other very quickly, which is why this deal happened at warp speed. Looking forward to new music from Matt Stell soon. And that's your Country Snack Pack. 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
1: Well, this is a cool surprise. Zach Brown is married. He married Kendra Scott in a private wedding in Greece earlier this week. Super wild. Hannah's got the scoop on our social stories at Free Country Chicago. George Strait, Lainey Wilson added to the lineup for Alan Jackson's Last Call, One More for the Road, the finale. It is the last full-length concert of AJ's touring career at the end of June in Nashville. The lineup is incredible. And Matt Stell, guy who sings Prayed for You, Everywhere But On. He just signed a new record deal with Black River Entertainment, home to Chris Young and Kelsea Ballerini. He said, I knew I wanted to sign with them from the first time we met. I've been blown away by their culture, their character, their support from the get-go. We were sold on each other very quickly, which is why this deal happened at warp speed. Looking forward to new music from Matt Stell soon. And that's your Country Snack Pack. 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

0: 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I'm Lon Helton, born and raised right here in Chicagoland. 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

0: 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I'm Lon Helton, born and raised right here in Chicagoland, and I count down the 30 biggest country hits every week on Sunday mornings and now Sunday nights too from 7 to 10 only at Chicagoland's Free Country at 98.3 and 102.3. 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

0: summer, we're giving away 1,000 koozies. Yeah, we know. It's only May, but we're starting early. Here's the deal. Anytime you see Free Country at a concert, a bar, a festival, a car wash, heck, maybe even your neighborhood lemonade stand. 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
0: 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Good morning. Don't you love these short weeks? It doesn't feel like Friday, but it is. 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Good morning. I'm Drew Walker. There's so much fun happening, and especially with this forecast, and we got beer and bourbon fest this weekend, and your brother's Osborne tickets for our Village of New Lenox Summer Concert Series next weekend, along with, boy, Chris Young at our Bradley 315 Music Fest. All the good things. But right now, with the Friday feels, today is your last opportunity to get in on the Megan Maroney Cloud 9 sold-out show. It is Tuesday night, downtown United Center. 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It is Megan, her first name, M-E-G-A-N, Megan. Is what you're texting back to me right now, 800-593-3. That's our phone number, 800-593-3733. The keyword is Megan.

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8: Partly cloudy today, warmer than yesterday. We've kind of been seesawing back and forth. Sunshine 86 this afternoon. I'm here for it. It does cool off a little bit tomorrow. Mostly cloudy, 80 tomorrow, and then mixture of sunshine and clouds, 81 on Sunday.
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8: Which country superstars just got added to the AJ lineup for the final concert in Nashville next month? Wow. It's going to be awesome. Scoop coming up in

Dr. Wetmore, this is his very first number one. He just notched his third consecutive with Brunette, following 3-2-1, all the good feels for Tucker Wetmore this year at Free Country at 98.3 in the South and the West, 102.3 in the North. Let's do our early morning edition of Note or Nope. Yesterday, National Burger Day. What is the one thing that makes the top three list on both the most loved and the most hated thing that you can add to your burger? You could put this on your burger, and it's the only thing you can put on your burger that lands in the top three of the most loved and the most hated toppings. What do you think for Note or Nope?

0: 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I'm Lon Helton, born and raised right here in Chicagoland, and I count down the 30 biggest country hits every week on Sunday mornings and now Sunday nights too from 7 to 10, only at Chicagoland's Free Country at 98.3 and 102.3. 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

0: 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The trusty seasonal forecast is hinting we're in for a sizzling summer.
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1: Surprise wedding in the country music world. Zach Brown got married to Kendra Scott earlier this week at a private wedding in Greece. Hannah's got the scoop on her social stories right now at Free Country Chicago for you. George Strait, Lainey Wilson added to the lineup for AJ's Last Call, One More for the Road, the finale. This is Alan Jackson's last full-length concert of his touring career at the end of next month in Nashville. In the lineup was already crazy amazing, and now we get King George and Lainey. And finally, Matt Stell, he sings Everywhere But On and Prayed For You, just signed a new record deal with Black River Entertainment that is home to Chris Young and Kelsey Ballerini. He said, I knew I wanted to sign with them from the very first time we met. I was blown away by the culture, the character, the support. I think we were sold on each other very quickly, which is why a deal happened at such warp speed.
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was a fun surprise. Yesterday, I got an email from Riley Green's record label about 7:30 in my inbox. Well, I was not expecting that. He dropped a surprise song that nobody knew about. So we did our free country first play every hour yesterday. It is Think You As Drunk. Yes, those are the four words. That is the title. Turns out that it's a reboot, kind of a redo of Toby's As Good As I Once Was. And the surprise twist at the end of the song, Toby is featured on the song. And we'll be playing that for you from Riley all weekend here at Free Country at 98.3 and 102.3. Forecast today looking pretty great for a Friday. Clouds and a lot of sunshine. 86 for the high this afternoon. A little bit above 80 for tomorrow and Sunday. The crazy part, though, have you seen this? Have you heard about this? Western Europe, okay, has been experiencing a heat wave like no other. London, 3 days ago, hit 95 degrees Fahrenheit, topping the previous record of 91, set in 1922, and again in 1944, so almost a century. Hottest it has ever been in London before was this week, 95 degrees. The reason that this is a little bit wild, because only 5% of the homes in London have AC. So they are all sweltering together. The fun fact that came out of all of this, if you consider a second fun fact, how are the London zookeepers keeping the lions cool during the heat wave?

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0: Tour kicks off tonight, talking about Megan Maroney, Cloud Nine. It kicks off in Columbus, and then it goes to Indy tomorrow, and then we get her on Tuesday and Wednesday, United Center, and then she goes to Baltimore, and then she goes to North Carolina, and then one more, hold on, then she goes to Atlanta. Why am I telling you about this? Because Columbus, Indy, Chicago, Baltimore, Greensboro, Atlanta. 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

0: summer, we're giving away 1,000 koozies. 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
13: Beautiful Friday. Clouds this afternoon, but mainly sunny. 86 for the high this afternoon. And then we cool off a little bit. 82 clouds. 82 clouds Saturday and Sunday together. But I'm here for the sunshine.
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0: realizing, Mimi, my hint already gave away the song, the G-O-A-T from the G-O-A-T for the free fall. This time on the show every morning, love to fall back into a year in country music at Free Country at 98.3 in the South and the West, 102.3 in the North. Let's do 1990 this morning, powered by Freddie Bear Sports in Tinley Park. This is the first song released from his project called No Fences. Spent 4 weeks at number one. It won both the ACM and the CMA for Single of the Year. And the idea for it came out of a lunch in Nashville. So when the bill came, one of the songwriters realized, oh my gosh, this has happened to all of us. He'd forgotten his wallet. He had no way to pay. And this is way before, like, Apple Pay and all that. So he turned to his buddy and said, you know what? Hold on. I think we're going to be okay. I got this. I know the cook. And then a certain phrase, four words. They both immediately said, oh my gosh, there might be a song here. So write it down on a napkin. And they came back to it a couple of weeks later from that very napkin. And it turned out to be the G-O-A-T from the G-O-A-T. Hey, I'm okay. I got this. I know the cook. I've got friends in low places. Garth Brooks, free falling back to 1990 this morning here at Free Country.
1: 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I showed up in boots and ruined your

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0: 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Morgan Wallen, Ella Langley, and you in August at the home of the Eagles. It is August 1st, Lincoln Financial Field, and you get the hotel, you get the airfare, the tickets to the show, the whole weekend experience. How many Philly cheesesteaks are you going to have? All the tourism things you want, like Liberty Bell. These are all things that I want you to experience. So you have three remaining chances today. You're listening for two Morgan Wallen songs back to back in the 10 a.m. hour with Hannah B., in the noon lunchtime hour with Hannah B., and the 6 p.m. hour with Leah on the ride home. Between 10 and 11 a.m. with Hannah. Between noon and 1 p.m. with Hannah. Between 6 and 7 p.m. with Leah. In those 3 hours, you will hear two Morgan songs back to back. At the end of the second song, they'll give you the keyword. You text it back in trying to

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Illinois has an official state sport. I feel like being so close to the Midwest, definitely with Indiana, I feel like it'd be basketball with the movie Hoosiers and Caitlin Clark and the Indiana Fever. I don't know. Does Illinois have an official state sport? Got me thinking about this because Arizona is doing something fun. It's free country at 98.3 and 102.3. They are considering making what the official state sport? Do you have a guess? Now think warm weather. Think a sport that has been exploding in popularity. Think maybe your kids can play it. Your teenagers can play it. You can play it. Your parents can play it. Arizona is considering pickleball as the official state sport because apparently even in Scottsdale and especially across the Phoenix metro area, they have a massive pickleball infrastructure. They have major equipment manufacturers for the balls and the paddles there in Arizona. And this is apparently a new thing, like sprawling new court complexes that have something like 100 pickleball courts. I don't know if there's anything like that here across Chicagoland, but I would be okay with doing pickleball as the official Illinois sport because it is true. When we go on vacation, my kids can play it, I can play it.

0: Chicagoland's country authority for 20-plus years. And now, your new morning routine. Fun, familiar, and the guy who not only wants to buy you a beer, but the artist always shout out.
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1: Would you be surprised that the first seven shows of Megan Maroney's Cloud 9 tour kicks off tonight in Columbus, Ohio, tomorrow night in Indy, and then we get it Tuesday, Wednesday next week, downtown United Center. The first seven shows of her tour are sold out. That is incredible. We want you to see Megan Maroney. That means I have another keyword for you, another shot. Coming up minutes away at 8:05, and every hour today, free at 5 after. It is your last shot to get in on the show and hopefully get some Megan merch as well. It's Free Country at 98.3 and 102.3. And then looking forward to this weekend, Beer and Bourbon Fest tomorrow outside Hollywood Casino Joliet. I would love to see you there. 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
0: Can't believe that we're like 3 days away. We have been talking about this since December. It is the Cloud 9 Tour. 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
12: It's going to be a beautiful Friday. Sunshine and clouds mix around 87 this afternoon. 87. Love that. And then a little bit cooler, 82. Sunshine tomorrow. Same for Sunday.
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Coming up at 8:40, we'll do Know It or Nope. 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At least that was me early this morning. It's Free Country at 98.3 and 102.3. What was your favorite breakfast? All-time favorite breakfast cereal as a kid. Bonus points if it's still available today. Tracy right off the bat, okay, Fruity Pebbles. Maybe you were like my household. We didn't get the sugary stuff because A, it was sugary, and B, it was expensive. So I got like the cornflakes, or I got the, Rice Krispies. It was a treat for your birthday to get sugar cereal. So let's talk about that. Tracy has Fruity Pebbles. Billy with the Frosted Mini Wheats. Hello, they got to be soggy. Yes. Uh-huh. Lucky Charms for Vicky. Captain Crunch for Kathy. Now, do you remember getting the Captain Crunch where they had, or were they mixing it in so it wasn't just the crunch, it was the red something or other? I gotta go Google that. Honeycombs for Pamela. Oh, my gosh. Cinnamon Life for Amy. What do you have? Our hallway debate jumped on a Facebook at Free Country Chicago, at Drew Walker Chicago, or you send me a voice memo or a text or you call 800-593-FREE. What was your all-time favorite?

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Chris Young headlining our Bradley 315 Music Fest next weekend. 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This has happened to every one of us at least once. For 17% of us, it happens every day. Okay, that's crazy for the 17%. Everybody has experienced this at least once in their life, but for 17% of us, it happens every day. And the hint is it has to do with your phone. It has something to do with your phone. Every one of us has experienced this before. I know I have, and I'm like, wait, what? Huh? But for 17% of us, it is every day. It's an everyday occurrence. What do you think for Note or Nope? 800-593-FREE.

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It's just some more fun that way in the morning. And we just have more fun around here on the weekends, especially tonight on the water. It is another Blarney Island Offshore Friday night, and we're finally making it to the island because the temps are good. We kicked it off last Friday, but it was a little bit chilly, so we were at the Port Bar. What I'm talking about, Blarney Island, this is a mile away from reality on the Chain of Lakes in Antioch, where you actually have to take the boat shuttle to get to the bar. If you have a friend who has a boat, or if you have a friend who has a helicopter, they have a landing pad there. But I have your Morgan Wallen tickets with Laura tonight between 7 and 9 on the water at BlarneyIsland.com. And it's just the best way to kick off another fantastic weekend. We're there every Friday night, Memorial Day to Labor Day. Tomorrow, it is our Beer and Bourbon Fest, 100 craft beers, bourbons, whiskeys, spirits, seltzers, and more. Hillbilly Rockstar is doing a concert tonight, and then there's a bunch of live music tomorrow. This is outside Hollywood Casino in Joliet. I would love to see you between 2 and 3. We will toast together, do some craft beer together, maybe sip a bourbon or two. That is tomorrow, our Beyond Beer and Bourbon Fest outside Hollywood Casino in Joliet, the new casino, Free Country.

0: 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Good morning, Laura. How are you?
1: I'm good. How are you?
0: Good. You ready for a weekend? Are you ready to, like, chill out after a short four-day week?
1: Yeah.
0: What do you think for note or nope today? It's happened to every one of us at least once in our lifetime, but for 17% of us, it happens every day, and it's related to your phone.
1: Is it resetting your phone, turning it off and on?
0: Ooh, that's a good guess. No, it's, I'll give you a hint. If you have your phone in your pocket, this happens to 17% of us.
1: Okay.
0: What do you think?
1: Butt dialing.
0: I wish. That's a good guess. Keep thinking, Laura. Take care.
1: Okay.
0: Related to your phone, probably happens a lot when it's in your pocket against your body. That's a huge hint. 800-593-FREE. What do you think? And this is new. Rodney Atkins, Now the Years Are Short.

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1: 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Okay, we're going to kick off with John Deere Green from Joe Dippy, and then your hint for the third song. The dress was red. Is that a good enough hint for you? 90s at 9. You get it now. Free country.

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0: 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You got John Deere Green. 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
0: It's going to be a beautiful day. A lot of sunshine. A few afternoon clouds. 86 for the high. And then tomorrow, 82. Sunshine. Sunday, 82 as well.
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0: The show is sold out. Actually, the first 7 shows of the tour, which kicks off tonight in Columbus, Ohio. Talking about Megan Maroney, Cloud 9. Tuesday night, United Center downtown. It's sold out, but we have your seats. 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The keyword right now is heels. H-E-E-L-S, like the high heels you might be wearing. Although, I think it might be more comfortable in boots, but that's okay. Your choice. 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

0: His name is Josh Ross. 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Good morning. What's your name?
1: Hi, my name is Lexi. I'm calling from Plainfield.
0: Hi, Lexi. What do you think for Note or Nope today? It's happened to all of us in our lives, but for 17% of us, it happens every day related to our phone. What do you think?
1: I was thinking you accidentally turn your flashlight on.
0: Oh, that's a great guess, too. That is not it. It happens a lot when you have like your phone in your pocket, like your front pocket or your back pocket.
1: It rang? Vibrate?
0: It vibrates. A phantom vibration.
1: Oh.
0: How many times has that happened where you're like, oh, my phone just buzzed, and then you pull it out of your pocket and it didn't happen?
1: Yeah, you are right.
0: 17% of us have a phantom ringing every day of our lives. That sounds brutal.
1: I know. That's why we're all nervous and anxious.
0: Yeah, very true. I know. We need to put our phones down a little bit more. Would you like to go see Chris Young at Bradley 315 next weekend?
1: Oh, my gosh, yes.
0: Oh, my gosh, yes. You got my last. Two passes. It's 3 days of live music and all the summer festival food and a bunch of games. And there's like firehouses there, and Lita Ford is going to be there. But Chris Young is our Saturday headliner. You got two tickets.
1: Oh my gosh. Thank you so much.
0: You're so welcome. Are you calling from your cell phone? I'm excited for you.
1: Ironically, yes. And it did vibrate while we were talking.
0: Yeah, I bet.
1: I had an alarm set I forgot about.
0: Oops.
1: Hello.
0: Is this your first time winning with us?
1: It is.
0: Oh, my gosh.
1: Wonderful.
0: That's even cooler. I punched your number into the system and nothing came up. Okay. Thanks for calling and listening.
1: Okay. Oh, my gosh. Thank you. This is so exciting. I appreciate you. I love your station.

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We pop on. 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

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This weekend, we have to get ready for a rare blue micro moon. This is a blue moon that's also the most distant and smallest looking full moon of the year. Now, although it's actually not going to turn blue, the phenomenon occurs about once every 2 to 3 years when the lunar cycle fits twice into a single calendar month. Okay, that even sounds confusing to say it out loud. All I know is that you and me get to experience a super cool, rare, blue micromoon this weekend, Saturday and Sunday night, here at Free Country. Right now, let's do new Zach Top, South of Sanity.

your last opportunities today to get qualified for this incredible flyaway to Philadelphia with Morgan and Ella August 1st. It is the airfare, the hotel, the tickets to the show, the whole weekend experience with the Liberty Bell and the OG Philly Cheesesteaks. You are listening. Three opportunities today for Morgan back to back. And I want to give it to you because I want you to win this. Between 10 a.m. and 11 a.m. with Hannah B., between noon and 1 p.m. with Hannah B., and then again between 6 and 7 p.m. with Leah on the ride home. Okay, did you get that? Let's do it one more time, okay? The 10 a.m. hour with Hannah B., the noon hour with Hannah B., okay, and the 6 p.m. hour with Leah. You got this today. Morgan times two, free country.

So what do we learn on the show today? I love a good surprise, especially on a Friday morning. Tim McGraw just dropped a new song for the 250th anniversary coming up in July. It is called Song for America. Here's a clip.

0: amazing that he just sang Good Golly Miss Dolly. That's Tim McGraw's Song for America. Brand new drop this morning. Little Big Town announced their new project. Their 12th album will be out in August. Riley Green just said that his new project for Riley is going to be out in September. And finally, Travis and Taylor, we knew they were getting married over July 4th weekend. Travis, in a podcast this week, just announced that they are both going to go with Swift hyphen Kelsey as their last name. So he will be Travis Swift Kelsey. She will be Taylor Swift Kelsey after marriage.
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0: Okay, I really love that for both of them. And just about a month away, Hannah B. is in next. More Mega Maroney seats sold out Tuesday night, United Center. Next chance to win, 10:05. And then free at 5 after all day. Plus, Morgan times 2. And it's the weekend and all the good feels. I'm Drew Walker. Love you for listening. I'll see you tomorrow afternoon for the Beer and Bourbon Fest outside Hollywood Casino Joliet at 2. Thanks for playing. Be good to yourself. Peace.

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0: 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It's sold out. 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Happy Friday. 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

0: 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That's coming up for your Bell Bottom Buzz here on Chicagoland's Free Country.
1: Okay.

the Friday feels. Laura is out tonight for another Blarney Island Offshore Friday Night in Antioch of the Chain of Lakes. She's got your Morgan Wallen, Ella Langley Soldier Field seats. A mile away from reality, you take the shuttle to get to the island. She'll be there from 7 to 9. Happy weekend. It's Drew. Love you for listening here at Free Country.

you haven't heard Riley Green's new song, Think As You Drunk, while we're playing it here on Chicagoland's Free Country, it's your Bell Bottom Buzz. His new song actually samples Toby Keith's As Good As I Once Was at the end, and it's all thanks to Toby's family.

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1: Well, this is fun. We just got a surprise song drop from Tim McGraw for the 250th anniversary coming up in July. It's called Song for America. Here's a clip.

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0: weekend. It's Friday, and don't miss it this Sunday. It's Lon Helton's Country Countdown USA. He's going to be chatting with Riley Green about why Lon feels that Riley is the busiest guy in country music and how he landed on The Voice and what's the one thing he actually knows how to do on that show already. So we'll find out about that Sunday morning and Sunday night. It's Lon Helton's Country Countdown USA here on Chicagoland's Free Country. Coming up at 11:05, it's another free at 5 after keyword for those Megan Maroney tickets for Tuesday night, her sold-out show.
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You know what I got my mind on? A nice, delicious margarita. All right, it's Friday. It's 5 o'clock somewhere, right? And it's the weekend. It's Chicagoland's free country.

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Happy weekend.

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0: Leah, B-Dub, and me. 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

is the time of day where we all need a little pick-me-up on a Friday, right? It's your midday mood boost, and Kimberly is on her way to Lake Geneva for the weekend. Okay, that is honestly my favorite weekend getaway. So, hey, if you need something to do this weekend, go to Lake Geneva. Why not, right? It's Chicagoland's free country.

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2: 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It's called Song for America. Here's a clip. 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
3: Sunshine is in the summer. Blue skies in the blue.
4: 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It's fun time. Unless, of course, it's 100 degrees outside. 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

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You know when you keep saying you're going to go back to the gym, you're going to go back to the gym, and then, yeah, you just never go back? That's the boat that I'm in. 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
1: Well, this is fun. We just got a surprise song drop from Tim McGraw for the 250th anniversary coming up in July. It's called Song for America. Here's a clip.

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the Friday feels. Laura is out tonight for another Blarney Island Offshore Friday Night in Antioch of the Chain of Lakes. She's got your Morgan Wallen, Ella Langley Soldier Field seats. A mile away from reality, you take the shuttle to get to the island. She'll be there from 7 to 9. Happy weekend. It's Drew. 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

the Ella Langley perfume to me yesterday, and let me tell you, it smells amazing. Thank you, Dina. It's Chicagoland's Free Country.

0: Maroney posted on TikTok a little sneak peek of her Cloud 9 tour merch, and I'm like, okay, yeah, I'm going to need to get all of that. Thank goodness today is payday, and Megan's going to be at the United Center this Tuesday for her sold-out show, Cloud 9 tour, okay? We got your last-minute tickets. I know it's sold out, but of course we put some aside just for you and your best friend, because we want to make your dreams come true, and it's a thank you for you listening to us every day. So I got your next keyword coming up here at 105, and today is your last shot to win these last-minute tickets to seeing Megan Maroney Tuesday night with Chicagoland's Free Country.
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4: 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Here's the truth. 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

afternoon, and I would love to hear from you. 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

the Friday feels. Laura is out tonight for another Blarney Island Offshore Friday Night in Antioch of the Chain of Lakes. She's got your Morgan Wallen, Ella Langley Soldier Field seats. A mile away from reality, you take the shuttle to get to the island. She'll be there from 7 to 9. Happy weekend. It's Drew. Love you for listening here at Free Country.

pockets. Okay, and I'm saying remember because I used to have them all the time as a kid, and I feel like they're still popular, but not as popular. Wait until you hear what they're coming out with in July. I am way too excited about this. It's coming up. Chicagoland's Free Country.

0: summer, we're giving away 1,000 koozies. Yeah, we know, it's only May, but we're starting early. Here's the deal. Anytime you see Free Country at a concert, a bar, a festival, a car wash, heck, maybe even your neighborhood lemonade stand, come grab one. 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

It's coming out with 5 new flavors in July. It's Chicagoland's Free Country. I was a big Hot Pocket type of gal growing up. Nacho beef, cheesy stuffed pretzel with bacon, gooey apple pie, ultimate cheddar, and spicy jalapeno popper. Doesn't that

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0: countdown is on until Megan Maroney is here this Tuesday. She's taking over the United Center, okay? It's her sold-out show, and we did something for you special, okay? We put some tickets aside for you and your best friend, so you still have a shot of going. So, yeah, start going shopping this weekend to get your pink outfits because you could win those tickets. Leah has your next keyword coming up at 2:05. I'm Hannah B. out of here for the evening, but I'll talk to you Sunday from 4 until 7. As always, sending you positive vibes at Chicagoland's Free Country.
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So I'm doing this nutritional diet. I hired somebody. She's telling me, you know, counting my macros and my calories. And if you have no idea what I'm talking about, well, then you are lucky. Down 10 pounds, though. So the daily download today is in honor of just that. Brian Reagan on Weight Loss and Breakfast. It's on the way after Riley Green on Chicagoland's Free Country at 98.3 and 102.3.

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0: 10 pounds just to sit here on the radio and talk to you. You can't even see it. But Brian Regan on weight loss and breakfast, he lost 10 pounds as well before his TV special. 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
1: I lost 10 pounds for this thing. And then, oh, thanks. And then yesterday they told me television adds 10 pounds. So basically I just wasted my time for a couple months. I don't understand nutrition. I heard a nutritionist on the radio say something like, you should eat breakfast like a king, lunch like a prince, and dinner like a pauper. But I think I wrote it down wrong. Because I eat breakfast like a king, lunch like a hippopotamus, dinner like an 800-pound gorilla, and a midnight snack like a 25-ton humpback whale. So when I was jotting it, I inverted something. 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People who know me say that about me.

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2: 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This is Darius Rux.
0: Have a bigger say in what we play in 2026. 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

the Friday feels, Laura is out tonight for another Blarney Island Offshore Friday Night in Antioch of the Chain of Lakes. She's got your Morgan Wallen, Ella Langley Soldier Field seats. A mile away from reality, you take the shuttle to get to the island. She'll be there from 7 to 9. Happy weekend. It's Drew. 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

is it. It's the final day for Morgan Wallen times two. I have not done it yet. I will, though. If you weren't listening to Drew Walker this morning, I don't know if I could let you know. Can I help you out? 6 o'clock. Before I leave here, I will play those back-to-back Morgan Wallen songs, give you a keyword, and hopefully you'll be flying away to go see him and Ella Langley on Us. Picking up your tab here on Chicagoland's Free Country.

0: Chicks celebrating the 20th anniversary of their album, taking the long way with a 16-date tour this fall. And guess what? We are getting two of those dates. Yeah, October 3rd and the 4th at the auditorium. So make sure you stay tuned here. I'm sure we'll have your free seats. I'm Leah. Hope you're enjoying your Friday at Chicagoland's Free Country with your seats, free seats. Megan Maroney sold out. It is this Tuesday and today is the final day to get in on it. That keyword is on the way.
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0: 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It's more like, what's the plan after this? 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You know, you go down there, maybe someone's selling the tickets. 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No, we want you to win right now. 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

this weekend, so listen up. Free at 5 after. That gets started tomorrow, 8:05. Brothers Osborne. Those are the tickets that we have for you. June 6th, they'll be coming to town. And then on Sunday, of course, Free at 5 after continues. But we have this guy joining Lon Hilton's Country Countdown USA. We'll hear from Lon about why he feels that Riley Green is the busiest guy in country music. That's here on Sunday, 7 to 10, both in the morning and evening on Chicagoland's Free Country.

the Friday feels, Laura is out tonight for another Blarney Island Offshore Friday Night in Antioch of the Chain of Lakes. She's got your Morgan Wallen, Ella Langley Soldier Field seats. A mile away from reality, you take the shuttle to get to the island. She'll be there from 7 to 9. Happy weekend. It's Drew. 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

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Get on Island Time. You know where we're going to be tonight. 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She's going to be at Blarney Island offshore Friday nights in Antioch. 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

with Leah here on Chicagoland's Free Country. It is going to be a beautiful weekend. So if you want it to feel longer, do not cram all your errands into Saturday morning. Do one today before the weekend fully starts. It makes Saturday feel way more like a Saturday and less like a catch-up day. We've been

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choking, right? Okay, so you got a car.

find yourself more attracted to things that you shouldn't be attracted to, like something that's off-putting, like gasoline. Oh, I love the smell of a garage. I'm Leah. Hope you're enjoying your Friday. Well, mosquitoes can relate. 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

0: It is the last night. Morgan Wallen times two. I'll do it one more time. 6 o'clock-ish, back-to-back Morgan Wallen songs. You are waiting for that keyword. Fly away to Philly is where we're sending you. I'm Leah. Hope your Friday is going well at Chicagoland's Free Country. I mentioned I love the smell of things I shouldn't love the smell of, like gasoline, just garages, all of the fumes. I even like matches, the sulfur. If you've ever found yourself becoming more attracted to something that's supposed to be off-putting, mosquitoes, they can relate. New research shows that mosquitoes actually are learning to love the presence of DEET, which is what is supposed to repel them. It sounds like the problem is using too much. So it still works for now, but experts say overusing it could make it less effective. So when you're outside this weekend, it's supposed to be beautiful. Try not to use too much of the insect repellent. Free at 5 after, another Megan Maroney keyword on the way for you.
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2: Well, this is fun. We just got a surprise song drop from Tim McGraw for the 250th anniversary coming up in July. It's called Song for America. Here's a clip.

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0: 4 o'clock, we're on the slow slide into weekend mode. Maybe you're still answering emails, just with a little less urgency, right? Let's be honest. I'm Leah. Hope you're enjoying your Friday. Here it is, Chicagoland's Free Country. Megan Maroney, United Center, sold out Tuesday. This Tuesday, we want to get you there. How does that sound? You're going to be at Megan Maroney's concert. 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Just use your best judgment. I talk fast. 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

0: weekend looks like it's just going to be absolutely perfect. I switched off the tops on my Jeep, so I put the soft top on. I plan on having it down all weekend. Saturday nights, what do you have going on? You know we have the biggest party in Chicagoland. B-Dub's going to be hanging out with this guy. Jordan Davis is joining him here. It gets started at 7 o'clock on Chicagoland's Free Country.
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your 4 o'clock feel good here on Chicagoland's Free Country. I'm Leah. Hope you're enjoying your Friday. That's why I want to give you a little good news. And it's not going on here, but maybe we could do this in the States. The Netherlands fighting cigarette butt litter by turning them into currency. So one company is actually accepting cigarette butts as payments for a plate of these things that I can't pronounce. They're small Dutch pancakes, usually eaten with a lot of butter. So you bring in 20 cigarette butts, you get some pancakes. Drinks, 10 cigarette butts. We should do this here. Our new on the record artist, Chase Matthew, new now, holding it down.

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Dolan will be around here June 19th and the 20th. He's going to be at Soldier Field. But if you want to go to Philly and see Morgan Wallen, you know what you have to do. Morgan Wallen times two, back-to-back Morgan Wallen songs, that keyword. I'll be doing that here about 6 o'clock on Chicagoland's Free Country. Here he is now, new now with

the Friday feels. Laura is out tonight for another Blarney Island Offshore Friday Night in Antioch of the Chain of Lakes. She's got your Morgan Wallen Ella Langley Soldier Field seats. A mile away from reality, you take the shuttle to get to the island. She'll be there from 7 to 9. Happy weekend. It's Drew. Love you for listening here at Free Country.

a couple of minutes so you could play along, get out a pen and a piece of paper. One of the biggest signs you've made it in life. There is a list going around, and I have zero of these things. But guess what? My health is my greatest wealth. Until stuff goes wrong, you don't realize. As long as you have your health, you don't need anything else. That's on the way after the song of the summer. Kenny Chesney, Carry On.

0: is your wealth. Until something goes wrong, you don't realize you really don't need anything else. But what do you think is one of the biggest signs you've made it in life? I'm Leah on your ride home here at Chicagoland's Free Country. I'm going to run down this list, 10 things you play along. Let me know what you have. You could always text me, 800-593-FREE. And don't feel bad about it because mine is a big fat zero. High-end watch? Nope. Luxury handbag? Nope. Latest iPhone? I'm an Android girl. An at-home sauna? A hot tub or a pool? We had that growing up, but I don't have one as an adult. Designer shoes? Also nope. A walk-in closet? Nope. Designer clothing? Also a big fat no. An electric vehicle? And then number 10 is a backyard with an outdoor kitchen. I think that's the first thing. Maybe not a whole full kitchen, but I want a pizza oven outside. And then all you have to do is have one of those things. If you have two or more, then like you've really made it in life. I am going to help you out though, because sold out Megan Maroney seats. That's what we have for you. I think you made it if you win these. Free at 5 after. That keyword's on the way. Don't go anywhere.
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0: All right, now it's real. 5 o'clock. Drive home feels good today. I mentioned earlier that yesterday was the day I took the top off of the Jeep and put the soft top on. So you know that baby's going to be down. I'm Leah on your ride home with your free at 5 after keyword. Sending you to go to Megan Maroney United Center this Tuesday. Tickets, they're sold out, but we have them for free tickets. That's your keyword right now, TICKETS. So two tickets. We're not going to send you to a concert by yourself. How rude would that be? 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

about an hour away from Morgan Wallen times to the final keyword for this. We are sending you to Philly on us to see him and Ella Langley August 1st. The airfare, the hotel, the tickets for two, all taken care of. Before then, though, country kids say, what? And thankfully, it's not your kid or my kid, but it could be. There's a TikTok challenge going around, and we are being warned. That is on the way after Ashley Cook. Last

the Friday feels. Laura is out tonight for another Blarney Island Offshore Friday Night in Antioch of the Chain of Lakes. She's got your Morgan Wallen, Ella Langley Soldier Field seats. A mile away from reality, you take the shuttle to get to the island. She'll be there from 7 to 9. Happy weekend. It's Drew. 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

0: because you saw it on the internet doesn't mean it's true. And just because it's on TikTok and labeled a challenge doesn't mean you should do it. Country kids say what? Whether it's your kid, my kid, somebody else's kid, they're always doing and saying something wild. Thankfully, not our children, but something we need to talk to them about after this teenager in Utah suffered some pretty serious injuries while attempting to film a social media video involving a dangerous activity known as couch surfing. Now, this is where a person sits on a couch while it's dragged by a vehicle, and here is his mom talking about the accident.
1: Apparently, there's a TikTok trend going around that's popular in Utah. First time he makes that choice, he sits on the couch leg breaks, and he goes flying, and it's a horrible, horrible accident. Doctors and nurses told us that this is the third case they've seen of couch surfing here at Primary Children's. This terrible accident happened, and it's one more thing to talk to your kids about.
0: So this is your warning. Let your kids know we are not couch surfing. New now, Russell Dickerson, Worth Your Wild on Chicagoland's Free Country.

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0: 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The Mix of 26 is now 2 days. 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

0: say we have the biggest party in America, but we definitely have the biggest party in Chicagoland. It's Saturday night with B-Dub. You know who he's going to be hanging out with? This guy, Jordan Davis. It gets started at 7 on Chicagoland's Free Country.
1: A few days before he turned 80, he was sitting out back in a rocker. He said, "What you been up to lately?"

they say if you're not first, you're last. But what if you are first, second, and third, like Ella Langley, Choosing Texas, number one, her duet with Morgan Wallen, number three. And then this one, sitting at number two, Here's Be Her on Chicagoland's Free Country.

0: debate right now on the internet is if you are, let's just say, graduating from college and your aunt or your uncle says, well, it's all downhill from here. Is that a bad thing or a good thing? I guess it depends on who's saying it and their sense of humor. Leah, on your ride home at Chicagoland's free country, but people are talking about this on social media. What do you think? 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Free at 5 after your final keyword. You want to get into Megan Maroney. Free seats. Sold out show. This is your last shot at that. Don't go anywhere.
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2: Well, this is fun. We just got a surprise song drop from Tim McGraw for the 250th anniversary coming up in July. It's called Song for America. Here's a

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0: 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And it is your final free at five after keyword to go to sold out Megan Maroney. United Center is where you're going to be this Tuesday. So before you get distracted by, grilling and drinking, get this keyword. Last chance to go downtown. That's where you're going to be. United Center. One word, downtown. DOWNTOWN. No space. Text that in, 800-593-FREE. And you are going to go see Megan Maroney. I'm putting it out there in the universe. That's what you do, right? You manifest things. It's all powered by Hawk Volkswagen of Joliet.

what they say, all good things must come to an end. And I hate to be the one to give you the final keyword, Morgan Wallen times two. It hasn't happened yet, but it's going to. Back-to-back Morgan Wallen songs, that's what you're waiting for. Once I finish up with those, I give you a keyword. You text it in, we fly you away to Philly to go see him. And this lovely lady, Ella Langley, that's on the way on Chicagoland's Free Country.

that does it for Morgan Wallen times two. Your final keyword right now, a fly away to Philly August 1st. And we're picking up the tab too. Your airfare, your hotel, your tickets for two to go see Morgan with Ella Langley. Your keyword right now, again, the final. So even if you have not sent in one keyword for the last 3 weeks, please at least text this in, because all you have to do is send in one word in order to win, right? You have to play to win. The more words you got, the better your odds are. But Morgan is your keyword right now. Morgan. 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

I learn things and there's knowledge in it and you can do something with that knowledge. So I like to share it with you, and I don't want to frighten you at all, but have we not watched enough Jurassic Park? I don't understand why they continue in science to do things like this. What is the point? Number one thing I learned today, coming up after Luke Combs, it's Chicagoland's Free Country.

the Friday feels, Laura is out tonight for another Blarney Island Offshore Friday Night in Antioch of the Chain of Lakes. She's got your Morgan Wallen, Ella Langley Soldier Field seats. A mile away from reality, you take the shuttle to get to the island. She'll be there from 7 to 9. Happy weekend. It's Drew. Love you for listening here at Free Country.

I love this for the endangered species, but let's not go reviving extinct species. Have we not watched enough Jurassic Park? Leah here on your Friday at Chicagoland's Free Country. Hope you're enjoying it. Number one thing I learned today is that there's a biotech company out there that says they've developed a 3D printed artificial egg that's capable of hatching chicks, which could open up the door to saving endangered birds, plus, or reviving extinct species. I want to stay away from that. They say it mimics natural egg conditions. So far, the technology has successfully produced chicks, but they say it's far away from de-extinction capabilities. I hope it stays that way. Josh Ross, new now.

0: got a reason for you to hang out with us this weekend. Free at 5 after Brothers Osborne tickets. So that gets started tomorrow morning here, 8:05. I'll talk to you about noonish. Until then, enjoy the rest of your Friday evening. I'm Leah, and I'm out of here. B-dubs on the way next on Chicagoland's Free Country. Bye.
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